still adore. Had a dream about you, fam. It's 2005. We in the same hospital room. 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I'm stressed out. But what gave me motivation is you pulling out that MP and banging out some bangers as usual.

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Following the herd down to Greece on holiday, love in the 90s is paranoid on sunny beaches.

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2: 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Yes, she's a trifling friend indeed. 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
0: 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Allowed myself to be naive.
1: Dime.

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1: Wax Taylor on the beat once again. State of mind for the blend. Check it out. Say yes.
0: Yes.
1: Say

0: attention. Dig attraction, oh, did we forget to mention? 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
1: Dodging silver bullets as we're leaping through the crossfire.
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1: 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I just wanna tell you about my favorite recipe, something sweet and tasty. I won't let you haul away. I just wanna tell you, I crave it more than anything. 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
1: Mr. Cole, Mr. Cole, it's your turn now. You're supposed to be on stage now. 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Where is he?